0: The soldier and the princess fall into one another's arms.
1: It was inevitable that I would make a record. After all, my measurements are 33 1/3, 45, and 78. Music to be murdered by was conceived in response to thousands of requests from members of my television audience. The program seems to have inspired them to murder, but did not furnish the proper atmosphere for it. It seems that during the commercials, the victims kept jumping up and leaving the room. Very annoying. This album will contain no commercials, but I would like to say a kind word for your friendly neighborhood mortician. Our next number is dedicated to him. Ladies and gentlemen, I'll never smile again.

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I know a boat you can get on. Hundreds of flowers in full bloom. Hundreds of people.

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From afar, all I do all day is I keep missing you. 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
3: 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France Musique.
4: 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Ah, c'est l'heure. 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
5: We'd like to do a new one. Most of them are new. This one is very new. We don't even know this one yet. It's brand new. It's composed by Benny Carter for the Count Basie Orchestra. Here is Meeting Time. Get the meat now. George Tucker. 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Sister Yolande Bavan will preach Joe Newman's trumpet solo sermonette.